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0: With summer being here, your schedule may look a little bit different, but Spirit FM is always here to encourage you. Hey, I'm Doug Day, General Manager of Spirit FM. And you know, the busyness of summer is something that can sometimes be a bit overwhelming, and sometimes you just need to be reminded that you are loved and that God is working in your life. 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

0: Your giving is not just sharing the gospel in our community, it is sharing the gospel all over the world. 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

0: The same God you've trusted through every season is with you now. Even in the moments you can't see it, He is still providing, still guiding, still carrying you through. Ephesians chapter 3 says He is able to do immeasurably more than all we ask or think, according to His power that is at work within us. God's faithfulness doesn't fade with the years, and His promises never run out. So go to Him again. He's still able. 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
3: Psalm 30 verse 1 says, I will extol you, O Lord, for you have drawn me up and have not let my foes rejoice over me. David begins this psalm by praising God for lifting him from a dark place and saving him from near death. But he also says that God has not let my foes rejoice over me. There has always been a kind of person who enjoys watching others fall. David certainly had his enemies, a type of person who delights in the misery of others. Today we might call this the internet. But if we're honest, we find this inclination in our hearts too. It's why we're drawn to the public spectacle of celebrity divorce, or a documentary about the crash and burn of someone prominent, or the comment section on a YouTube video slandering some Christian leader. Sinful human nature delights in the downfall of others. But here, David reminds us that God protects his saints, those who trust in him, from that kind of malicious destruction. If we delight in the downfall of others, we are opposing God. But if we cling to God, he holds on to us. He saves us and preserves us from the attacks of those who oppose him.
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In 65 blessing buckets were raised and ready to go for God's pit crew. And that means 1,065 people, families going through seasons of loss will have essential supplies that they need. But it also means that for somebody that has never heard about Jesus, they will receive the gospel message as well. Every blessing bucket has a Bible right on top. So thank you for giving. Thank you for being a part of Spirit FM. And thank you for sharing the gospel, even with those who have lost everything through God's Pit Crew's Blessing Bucket Drive.

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The same God you've trusted through every season is with you now. Even in the moments you can't see it, He is still providing, still guiding, still carrying you through. Ephesians chapter 3 says He is able to do immeasurably more than all we ask or think, according to His power that is at work within us. God's faithfulness doesn't fade with the years, and His promises never run out. So go to Him again. He's still able. 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
1: What a fun week. 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I'll see you on Monday as we kick off Spirit FM's birthday week.
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2: One of the verses says this: What gift of grace is Jesus my Redeemer? There is no more for heaven now to give. He is my joy, my righteousness and freedom, my steadfast love, my deep and boundless peace. Now this is a beautiful and true verse, but there's a certain kind of person in this world who combines cynicism with pedantry, a particular kind of nitpicky contrarian. I am one of those people. This means that when I see lyrics like, there is no more for heaven now to give, my instinct is to find all the exceptions. It is, after all, a statement of superlatives and totality. Heaven could not give more. Really? Nothing? Really? Nothing. When

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Hey, I'm Doug Day, General Manager of Spirit FM. And you know, the busyness of summer is something that can sometimes be a bit overwhelming, and sometimes you just need to be reminded that you are loved and that God is working in your life. 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

0: Because of the Lord's great love, we are not consumed, for his compassions never fail. They are new every morning. Great is your faithfulness. 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God's mercy and forgiveness never run out. His mercy still heals. His grace still changes lives. No past is too messy. No failure is too great. 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
1: Psalm 30 begins with the words, "I will extol you, O Lord." Verse 1 reads like this, "I will extol you, O Lord, for you have drawn me up and have not let my foes rejoice over me."
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1: Extol isn't a word we use much anymore. It means to lift up or to praise highly. David lifts the name of God high because God lifted him from the depths. God has rescued him from some circumstance that was near death. He healed him from an illness that had him with one foot in the grave. That's what Sheol and the pit refer to, the place of the dead. David was on the brink of death, and God lifted him out. So now he will lift God up in praise. God saves, he rescues, he heals, he restores, he lifts from the darkest pits. That phrase, "drawn me up," describes lifting a bucket from a well, from the pitch black and the muck to the light of day and of hope. This is how God worked for David. It is how he worked repeatedly for Israel throughout the Old Testament. And it is how he works for you and me, because he is an unchanging God, constant in his goodness. God saves circumstantially, rescuing us from suffering, illness, and danger. Not always this side of heaven, but more often than we even recognize. Just consider all the awful things that haven't happened to you. He preserves our lives. And God saves ultimately, eternally, through Jesus, the truest, deepest fulfillment of this psalm and all the others. He lifts us out of life's dark places, and he lifts us into the bright hope of eternal life with Christ.
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1: What a fun week. 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

The same God you've trusted through every season is with you now. Even in the moments you can't see it, He is still providing, still guiding, still carrying you through. 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

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Hey, it's Doug from the Afternoon Show right here on Spirit FM, and I just want to say thank you to everybody that got involved during our God's Pit Crew Blessing Bucket Drive. 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And that means 1,065 people, families, going through seasons of loss will have essential supplies that they need. But it also means that for somebody that has never heard about Jesus, they will receive the gospel message as well. Every blessing bucket has a Bible right on top. So thank you for giving. Thank you for being a part of Spirit FM. And thank you for sharing the gospel, even with those who have lost everything through God's Pit Crew's Blessing Bucket Drive.

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Hey, I'm Doug Day, General Manager of Spirit FM. And you know, the busyness of summer is something that can sometimes be a bit overwhelming, and sometimes you just need to be reminded that you are loved and that God is working in your life. 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
1: What a fun week. 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
2: Welcome back to Community Matters right here on Spirit FM. And today we are joined by a leader with Highway and Hedges Motorcycle Ministry. It's Alex Barker. Alex, how are you today?
3: I'm doing great today. How are you, Doug?
2: I am doing well. Thank you so much for joining the show today. So as we get started, share a little bit about what Highway and Hedges Motorcycle Ministry is and how it got started.
3: Highways and Hedges Motorcycle Ministry is a ministry from Baker's Chapel Family Work Pentecostal Holiness Church in Wythe County, Virginia. We got started. God laid it on my heart to help others. I've always enjoyed helping others. And when what we do is we'll try and have benefit rides for people who have had a medical situation that's caused financial struggle or, say, a house fire and they need some help. We've done that. We have two rides that we do annually. One of them we're just starting this year that will be on August 1st, that it is actually a ride that benefits the clothing banks at the element in the schools in Wythe County. The other one is a toy drive that benefits schools in Wythe County as well. That'll be in October. One of the great blessings, I consider a great blessing, is the women's ministry at Baker's Chapel always fixes. They've been fixing meals for us that the cost for the meal is by donation. All funds go to what the ride is for. We keep nothing. Women's ministry doesn't keep nothing. All the money goes to what we ride for.
2: I love that. So when we're talking about this getting started and you helping people, what kind of, you know, what passions kind of came together to be like, I like motorcycles. I want to help people. So we're going to put these things together.
3: Yes, sir. Basically, that's it. And when I went to Pastor Theron, we call him Pastor T. He also rides with us. He's a member of the ministry. I was telling him about it. He said, well, God laid it on your heart. It's yours. Run with it. And I wasn't ready. I'm not used to that. It was a little different than what I've been used to in the past, but I said, okay. I think right now we may have 10 of us together that's in the ministry itself. And to be a part of the ministry, of course, you have to have Jesus in your heart. And we ask that you go to church somewhere. And then the only other stipulation really is this is a working ministry. We want to be able to see that you're willing to do some of the work that needs to be done to do these rides. There's more that goes into these benefit rides than what a lot of people realize.
2: That's good. Yeah. So kind of walk us through, you know, when you see a need, what does that process look like to recognize, okay, this is a need we want to come alongside and meet, and then you put the ride together. What does that look like?
3: What we do is if somebody comes to us needing a benefit ride, we'll meet, talk about it, and then we go out and meet with whoever that is. There'll be at least two of us that goes out to meet with them, talk to them, and then setting up the ride means I get a route together, usually anywhere from 70 to a little over 100-mile route with stops. And then what happens after that is I'll pre-ride the route to make sure there's no gravel roads. And then the day before the ride, there'll be another pre-ride to make sure weather hasn't done any washouts. And this isn't just for motorcyclists. It's open to everybody. In vehicles, we've had antique cars at the last one we did for a lady that has cancer. And they come out. Anybody's welcome. I don't limit it because I feel like if I limit it to just bikes, I'm limiting what God can do, and I don't want to do that.
2: Yeah, That's so important. So when you're putting these together and trying to figure out, you know, the logistics of everything, what are some of the challenges that you face that people might not even think of when it comes to this type of ministry?
3: Some of the challenges that I have right now is we like to give away door prizes and have a 50-50 raffle. The door prizes are getting harder and harder to get. Mm-hmm. It's either have to contact corporate for, well, like Fiddlers, I would have to contact corporate about it. There's been places I fill out paperwork for the door prizes and I never hear anything back.
2: Mm.
3: It's really rough getting door prizes, so much to the point that I'm thinking about starting to just buy gift cards to give away for the door prizes, because it does draw people to come to the rides. Then some of the other things is I don't only put them out on Facebook, print out flyers. I have a buddy who lives over in Indian Valley that I can take him 20 flyers and he'll put them out anywhere from, he's gone from Christiansburg all the way to Baywood, putting out flyers. And then I'll print out a bunch and I take off and hit Pulaski and some other places. We do as much as we can to try and make the ride the biggest success that it can be.
2: That's important. Yeah, such an important thing to kind of get the word out there and really share what's going on. So when you look at the support of the community for Highway and Hedges and the work that you guys are doing, what does that community support look like? What's been the response from people when they see the work you guys are doing?
3: We've had a pretty good response. I mean, I've rode with other groups, Last Days Warriors out of Pulaski. I've rode with them. They'll come from time to time. Punishers Powder Keg out of Pulaski also has come. I've had a lady at church that knows one of the pagans in Withville, and she talked to him recently. They've actually been to a couple of our rides. They come in, they'll give a donation. Usually they leave. But their donation's usually pretty good size, and still yet they're seeing what we're doing. And the lady at church, she talked to one of the punishers recently, told them about the clothing bank drive that we have coming up. And they was like, we didn't even know the schools had those. Didn't know they needed them, or the toy run. I even talked to a deputy at our last ride. He said, I didn't know this. They told her, they said, the pagan said, look, one of them called another number, said, you need to hear this. And when she told them, they said, look, we're going to help. We can't be at the ride that day, but we're going to make sure we get some clothes and stuff and bring them. And then we're going to plan on trying to be at the ride in October for the toy run, which that's just huge.
2: Mm-hmm.
3: In the motorcycle community, that's really big.
2: Yeah. Yeah. So share with me a little bit even about how, you know, being in that, because you just mentioned the motorcycle community, share a little bit with me about what the response has been within that community, and also the opportunities that you've seen to kind of come alongside and even share the gospel with those people as well.
3: In the motorcycle community, what a lot of people don't realize, you know, a lot of people see big, tough people on bikes, and they think they're mean and stuff. Well, a lot of bikers aren't mean. The bulk of your bikers that are out there have a really huge heart, and they just want to help. They don't have to pay to go to these rides, and they come so that they can help others. And then the opportunity, yeah, you may not be able to walk up to like a pagan and just start sharing the gospel like you would with somebody else, but yet they can see God's light and love through what you're doing.
2: Mm.
3: And that's huge in its own right. And we try to make sure that that's what happens, is that they see God instead of seeing what we're doing. We want them to know we're helping these people because that's what we're supposed to be doing, and trying to let God's light and love shine through us.
2: That's amazing. Yeah. So share with me as well a little bit about, you know, when you're looking ahead to what this ministry can do and new opportunities, you know, what are some things that are kind of on the top of your head of thing, opportunities you'd like to step into, or even, you know, just being open to what God's calling you to do?
3: I'm willing to step into anything God sends our way. I really haven't thought about that much, other than if God sends it, I want to walk through that open door. I want us as a ministry to be able to walk through that door and do the best that we can for God and for whoever or whatever that it's for. So in that's there. We've one point we was talking about trying to do a biker revival at Baker's Chapel, still talking about it, because in the past I've been to a revival that Unchained Ministry in Abingdon puts on, and we're actually planning on going this year. And there's groups of motorcyclists. One of them comes from Kentucky. He has the biker barn in Kentucky. He's the pastor at, and he'll come from Kentucky and they go to Abingdon. There's one in Elk Park, North Carolina. All of these are like 2 hours away from Wythe County. And I'm like, why can't we do that here?
2: Yeah.
3: Right here at Baker's Chapel. And so pastor's open to it. We've been praying about it, still praying about it. And it's just a matter of trying to be able to get, he wants to be able to get people that he feels like can connect with bikers. He rides. And I've told him he needs to pray about it because I think he can. He has an awesome testimony that you wouldn't really expect from a pastor. Mm-hmm. But Pastor Theron is, he's an awesome man of God that I am so blessed and grateful to be able to stand beside him and serve God in whatever capacity I can there at Baker's Chapel.
2: Yeah, that's amazing. Share with me, as we're getting close to wrapping up here, share with me a little bit about how a Spirit FM listener today can get involved with the work that's happening at Highway and Hedges Motorcycle Ministry.
3: They can either contact me. My phone number is 540-235-6866. And if they see flyers out, my phone number is on them. That's a good way to get in contact with me. They can come to the church on a Sunday morning and find me. I'm usually not hard to find. Usually I'm there on my bike if it's a pretty day. I look like a biker when I'm there. When I went to Baker's Chapel for the first time, this is about 3 years ago now, I purposely went on the bike, jeans, black leather vest. I just wanted to see what would happen because a lot of churches will look at people like that funny. Been there.
2: Yeah. Mm-hmm.
3: Not there. They open arms and there are very loving people that are welcome to anybody that walks through the door.
2: That's amazing. So,
3: That's two of the main ways they can get in touch with me. All right, if they can find me on Facebook, they can probably send me a private message. They can send a private message, and they can get in touch with me that way too.
2: That's great. That's great. So as we wrap up, Alex, would love for you to share maybe one or two stories just about, you know, just the impact of what this ministry does and how you've seen God work in a very tangible way with these rides, with these benefits, what that's looked like.
3: The most recent one would have been this last ride we did just a couple weeks ago. It was raining. I almost canceled the ride because they were calling for rain, and pastor's like, no. So we didn't. We got barely wet, but it was for a lady who has cancer, and she's having a rough time of it, compression fractures, stuff like that in her back. She came, and that's one of the stipulations. We'd like for whoever we're riding for or part of their family to be there at the ride.

0: God allowed us to help five different schools in Wythe County. Kids in those schools have a Merry Christmas that they wouldn't have. And we have women at our church that does all the shopping for the toys, clothing, stuff like that. Does an awesome job. Their husbands pick on me about the Amazon packages showing up at their doors. And I'll tell them every year, get ready, here it comes. And they just smile. Like, we love it. They love to see it. So that's the things that we've been seeing. And with this clothing bank drive that's coming up, it's going to be, I can't wait to see what happens with the pagans wanting to join in the way they are on it. I'm trying to connect with other groups in talking. I know a lot of people know about Deputy Utt and what happened with that. Been talking to the Roughnecks in Twin County. A lot of them knew him, and we're talking about partnering up and doing a ride for his family. I mean, they've been voting. They said it's something they definitely want to do. The women's ministry at Baker's Chapel wants to be a part of it. We all realize, yes, there's a possibility that can be a really huge ride. And I'm hoping and praying that when we do this, that it is a huge ride, because if anybody deserves a lot of help, it's a deputy's family who's been through that.
1: For sure. For sure. Well, thank you, Alex, for your time today. Thank you for, just your heart for this ministry, your heart for helping people, serving, coming alongside, and just, really stepping into difficult situations where people are going through a struggle or people have gone through that time of loss. And yet you feel that call on your life to just really step in and do what you can. It's amazing to see. And it's been a pleasure to get to talk with you today.
0: It's been a pleasure talking with you too, Doug, and it's amazing what you all have done. 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
1: Thank you. We appreciate that. 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And thanks again for coming on Community Matters and sharing about all the amazing work that Highway and Hedges Motorcycle Ministry is doing.
0: Right, thank you, Doug. 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

This is the day the Lord has made. Let us rejoice and be so glad in it. And I'm so glad you're here. My name is Jess. You're listening to Made to Worship. And we get the opportunity to just listen to these amazing songs and just give God all the glory today. Amen. Amen. Here's Caleb and John on Your Encouraging Spirit FM.

That's Life Church Worship. I know the way on your Encouraging Spirit FM. My name is Jess, and I'm so thankful for you. Thank you for listening. Thank you for allowing me to help get your Sunday morning worship started. And you know, the amazing thing about God's love is that it's not based on how well you're doing on your best days or your worst days. His love remains the same. And that's what this next song is all about. Here's Jordan St. Cyr with Wild Love on Made to Worship.

0: Because of the Lord's great love, we are not consumed, for His compassions never fail. They are new every morning. Great is your faithfulness. That's just one of God's promises from Lamentations chapter 3 that you hear on your Encouraging Spirit FM. God's mercy and forgiveness never run out. His mercy still heals. His grace still changes lives. No past is too messy. No failure is too great. You're never beyond the reach of God's redeeming love. 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
1: Psalm 30 verse 1 says, I will extol you, O Lord, for you have drawn me up and have not let my foes rejoice over me. David begins this psalm by praising God for lifting him from a dark place and saving him from near death. But he also says that God has not let my foes rejoice over me. There has always been a kind of person who enjoys watching others fall. David certainly had his enemies, a type of person who delights in the misery of others. Today we might call this the internet. But if we're honest, we find this inclination in our hearts too. It's why we're drawn to the public spectacle of celebrity divorce, or a documentary about the crash and burn of someone prominent, or the comment section on a YouTube video slandering some Christian leader. Sinful human nature delights in the downfall of others. But here, David reminds us that God protects His saints, those who trust in Him, from that kind of malicious destruction. If we delight in the downfall of others, we are opposing God. But if we cling to God, He holds on to us. He saves us and preserves us from the attacks of those who oppose Him.
0: Author-speaker Barnabas Piper is a pastor at Emmanuel Nashville. 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

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I love that I get to worship with you. My name is Jess. 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And here's a simple prayer for your Sunday. This is something I have been praying over myself for a little while now, because I realize I can get caught up in things that don't really matter. And I want to make sure my eyes are staying focused on Him. So this is what I've been praying. Lord, help me notice Your presence today. Open my eyes to Your goodness. 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

Of course. I want today to be a wonderful day for you. Hey, I'm Jess. This is Made to Worship on Spirit FM, but this is what I have to remind myself of. If today is a really good day, praise God. If today turns out to be a really hard day, praise God anyway. Not because life is always easy, but because He is always faithful.

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It isn't about checking off another list. Well, at least I hope it's not. It's about remembering whose you are. You are His. And I'm Jess. 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

The same God you've trusted through every season is with you now. Even in the moments you can't see it, He is still providing, still guiding, still carrying you through. Ephesians chapter 3 says He is able to do immeasurably more than all we ask or think, according to His power that is at work within us. God's faithfulness doesn't fade with the years, and His promises never run out. So go to Him again. He's still able. 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

Be still and know that I am God. Whoa, that whole be still part, though. I'm Jess. Thanks for listening to your Encouraging Spirit FM. That is from Psalm 46, which is one of my favorite scriptures, which is so wild to me because it is so hard for me to be still. I mean, anybody else? Sometimes be still feels impossible. I mean, life is busy. Our minds are busy. But this is the thing I keep on trying to remind myself of. I've even had to write it down. God never asks us to figure everything out. He simply asks us to remember who is in control and to simply be still.

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God's mercies are new each and every day. So thankful for that. Hey, I'm Jess. 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Thank you so much for listening to Made to Worship on Spirit FM. And because His mercies are new every single day, that means whatever happened last week, whatever you're worried about for tomorrow, you don't have to carry it alone. Today is a fresh reminder of God's goodness and His faithfulness.

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I'm Jess. This is Made to Worship on Spirit FM. Thank you for listening. Fear, comparison, bad news, and just the endless noise. There's just a lot. Take this moment to tune your heart to the voice of the Good Shepherd. 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He still speaks peace to anxious hearts.

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Hey, I'm Doug Day, General Manager of Spirit FM. And you know, the busyness of summer is something that can sometimes be a bit overwhelming, and sometimes you just need to be reminded that you are loved and that God is working in your life. 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

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I'm Jess. 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But you know what? You were not made to just survive another week. You were made to worship, to walk with Jesus, and to live in the freedom He gives. Amen.

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I call those cookies from somebody who is blessed and highly favored. 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

0: Your giving is not just sharing the gospel in our community, it is sharing the gospel all over the world. Hey, it's Doug from the Afternoon Show right here on Spirit FM, and I just want to say thank you to everybody that got involved during our God's Pit Crew Blessing Bucket Drive. Thanks to your support, 1,065 blessing buckets were raised and ready to go for God's Pit Crew. And that means 1,065 people, families, going through seasons of loss will have essential supplies that they need. But it also means that for somebody that has never heard about Jesus, they will receive the gospel message as well. Every blessing bucket has a Bible right on top. So thank you for giving. Thank you for being a part of Spirit FM. And thank you for sharing the gospel, even with those who have lost everything through God's Pit Crew's Blessing Bucket Drive.
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1: One of the verses says this: What gift of grace is Jesus my Redeemer? There is no more for heaven now to give. He is my joy, my righteousness and freedom, my steadfast love, my deep and boundless peace. Now this is a beautiful and true verse. But there's a certain kind of person in this world who combines cynicism with pedantry, a particular kind of nitpicky contrarian. I am one of those people. This means that when I see lyrics like, "There is no more for heaven now to give," my instinct is to find all the exceptions. It is, after all, a statement of superlatives and totality. Heaven could not give more. Really? Nothing? Really, nothing. When Jesus emptied himself by taking the form of a servant and being found in human form, he humbled himself by becoming obedient to the point of death, even death on a cross, as Philippians 2 tells us. He was the most that our Father in heaven could give. Jesus is the fulfillment of all promises. He is the resolution to all evil. He is salvation for all sinners who simply believe. He is our ongoing advocate and intercessor, bringing us close to our Father. And Jesus is the superlative who gently and inexorably smothers cynicism in love and beauty.
2: Author, speaker Barnabas Piper is a pastor at Emmanuel Nashville. 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

You don't have to love numbers to appreciate this number right here, 1043. Hey, good morning. Thanks for worshiping here. My name is Jess. This is Made to Worship on your Encouraging Spirit FM, and that number, 1043, that's how many blessing buckets for our friends at God's Pit Crew were raised during our blessing bucket drive last week. That's 1,043 tangible reminders that hope is on the way for families facing disasters and difficult days. Thank you for giving. Thank you for praying and showing the love of Jesus in such a big way. 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

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My name is Jess. You're listening to Made to Worship on Spirit FM. And I'm so grateful for you. Grateful for you listening, allowing me to help you get your Sunday morning started. And just so thankful for the worship. So thankful we get the opportunity to worship together, worship through these songs. And one thing I am reminding myself of each and every day is that worship is a lifestyle. Worship doesn't end when the song ends. It continues in how I treat people, how I forgive, and how I trust God on Monday morning when life gets real again.

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They are new every morning. Great is your faithfulness. That's just one of God's promises from Lamentations chapter 3 that you hear on your Encouraging Spirit FM. God's mercy and forgiveness never run out. His mercy still heals. His grace still changes lives. No past is too messy. No failure is too great. You're never beyond the reach of God's redeeming love. 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

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Hey, good morning. My name is Jess. One of the beautiful things about this ministry is our Dear God prayer wall and the community of friends who are committed to pray for each other, because life doesn't wait for business hours. The hard news doesn't come on schedule, and the anxiety, the diagnosis, the relationship strain, it can hit anytime. And that's why you can reach out anytime. You can go to our Dear God prayer wall. 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And here's what I love most. It's not just a place to post a need. It's a place to pray. You can actually scroll through and lift someone else up if it's on your heart. Galatians 6:2 says, carry each other's burdens, and in this way, you will fulfill the law of Christ. So if you need prayer today, we're here. And if you feel strong enough to pray for someone else, that matters more than you know. Again, the Dear God prayer wall is at spiritfm.com, because none of us are meant to carry things alone.

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0: already praying your week is going to be awesome and amazing. Hey, I'm Jess. This is Made to Worship on Spirit FM. And one of the things I think about on Sundays to help me prepare and get through Monday is to have an I get to attitude. I practice this. I get to go to work. I get to have a busy day. I get to show up for the people I care about. Because you know what? I get so tired of being stressed out. I get tired of complaining. I get tired of my own negative attitude. And I finally realized I can do something about that. The person who can do something about that is me. And a lot of the things I am complaining about are a lot of the things that other people are praying for.
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Good morning. Thank you so much for being here. My name is Jess. This is Made to Worship on your Encouraging Spirit FM. Thank you for taking us along, especially as you prepare for your church service. You know, every church has that one moment, the toddler that waves at everybody during prayer, the person who claps just a second too early, or when the pastor says, in closing, and you know that means 15 more minutes. And honestly, I love it. Church isn't perfect. It's family. It's community. And I think it's the way God intended it.

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They're called Saturday and Sunday. 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

It's such a pleasure to be hanging out with you this morning. I love that I get to worship with you. My name is Jess. This is Made to Worship on your Encouraging Spirit FM. And here's a simple prayer for your Sunday. This is something I have been praying over myself for a little while now, because I realize I can get caught up in things that don't really matter. And I want to make sure my eyes are staying focused on Him. So this is what I've been praying. Lord, help me notice your presence today. Open my eyes to your goodness. Soften my heart and teach me to worship you with my whole life. Amen.

The same God you've trusted through every season is with you now. Even in the moments you can't see it, He is still providing, still guiding, still carrying you through. Ephesians chapter 3 says He is able to do immeasurably more than all we ask or think, according to His power that is at work within us. God's faithfulness doesn't fade with the years, and His promises never run out. So go to Him again. He's still able. Your encouraging Spirit FM.

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It isn't about checking off another list. Well, at least I hope it's not. It's about remembering whose you are. You are His. And I'm Jess. 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

That's right. What a God we serve. I'm Jess, and I am so thankful you're here. Thankful for the worship this morning and going to keep that worship going for you. Here is the latest from Matt Maher, going to be all right on your encouraging Spirit FM.

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Hey, I'm Doug Day, General Manager of Spirit FM. And you know, the busyness of summer is something that can sometimes be a bit overwhelming, and sometimes you just need to be reminded that you are loved and that God is working in your life. 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

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My name is Jess on Your Encouraging Spirit FM. Love that we get to worship and praise God together. You know, sometimes the holiest thing you'll do today is worship God in the middle of an ordinary life, in the middle of an ordinary day, like folding laundry. And I have to bring up laundry because it's something I don't like to do. But I love when I get to listen to worship music and just do ordinary things like folding laundry, making breakfast. Even when I get in the car, cut on Spirit FM, and I'm driving across town, and my worship jam comes on, and I am just worshiping and giving God the glory. You know what? I try not to underestimate those moments, because when they're offered to God, they matter so much.

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My name is Jess. 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If you've enjoyed the worship music this Sunday, you know what? You don't have to just listen on Sundays. 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As for me, my time is up for right now. Jackie Howard is coming in to encourage you through your midday. I'll see you right back here bright and early tomorrow morning with a big old cup of coffee in hand. Of course, see you on Good Morning Radio tomorrow. I'm praying you have a great week. May the Lord bless you and keep you, make his face shine on you, and be so gracious to you.

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Good afternoon. I'm Jackie. Sure hope you've enjoyed soaking up a break in the hot temperatures the past few days, because the heat's turning back on today. But we've got the encouraging music and messages here to help you get through. Here's Peter Burton. Where would I be if I didn't have Jesus on Spirit FM?

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1: 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Hi, I'm Jackie, and if you're counting your blessings, you'll realize, why should I worry? 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

0: Because of the Lord's great love, we are not consumed, for His compassions never fail. They are new every morning. 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His mercy still heals. His grace still changes lives. No past is too messy. No failure is too great. 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

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That's their latest. 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We have one more ice cream pop-up this Wednesday. We'll be in Christiansburg at Poppy's from 11 to 2. And we would love to have you come by and say hi and win some goodies on the Spirit FM prize wheel, too. 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

Spirit FM, thank you for everyone who got involved with our ministry partners at God's Pit Crew this week, raising money for Blessing Buckets. And let me tell you, God's Pit Crew is on the way today to the Weston and Buchanan areas of West Virginia after Lewis County had life-threatening flash flooding recently. And God's Pit Crew is on the way today from Danville and will be in that area through August 5th, taking Blessing Buckets with them, of course, and also providing hands-on assistance by removing flood-damaged debris, household belongings, tearing out water-damaged drywall and flooring, conducting mold remediation, and helping families and individuals begin the long process of restoring their homes. Now, this area is about 3 hours west of Harrisonburg. Maybe you could help. 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And of course, financial contributions are welcome as well. You can go to godspitcrew.org to find out information on how you could help. And of course, we can all pray. Here's Elevation Worship and Alleluia on your encouraging Spirit FM.

0: Your giving is not just sharing the gospel in our community, it is sharing the gospel all over the world. Hey, it's Doug from the Afternoon Show right here on Spirit FM, and I just want to say thank you to everybody that got involved during our God's Pit Crew Blessing Bucket Drive. 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Every blessing bucket has a Bible right on top. 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

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I'm Jackie. 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

The first song we heard from Canadian artist Jordan St. Cyr on Spirit FM, that is Fires. Believe it or not, that was more than 5 years ago that he showed up on Spirit FM for the first time. As we bear down on our 32nd birthday, Spirit FM reaches 32 on Friday. I'm Jackie, and I've been here for the whole time. And Chris Tomlin's been with us for a lot of that time. Here's his latest, still going with How Good It Is on

0: The same God you've trusted through every season is with you now. Even in the moments you can't see it, He is still providing, still guiding, still carrying you through. Ephesians chapter 3 says He is able to do immeasurably more than all we ask or think, according to His power that is at work within us. God's faithfulness doesn't fade with the years, and His promises never run out. So go to Him again. He's still able. 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

Let the wicked forsake their ways, and the unrighteous their thoughts. Let them turn to the Lord, and he will have mercy on them, and to our God, for he will freely pardon. That's our spirit verse for today, Isaiah 55, 7. There's a reason why you can't steal my joy. Josiah Queen and Brandon Lake on your encouraging Spirit FM.

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Zariah Zachary. Her debut solo song on Spirit FM, but you've heard that voice before, even if you hadn't heard the name, because she's been a member of Bethel Worship. Yeah. Hi, I'm Jackie with a new band from Southern California with a name like Hopeful. Here's Everything Is Better on your encouraging Spirit FM.

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Hi, it's Jackie. And as the heat starts to heat back up, a little reminder of watching out for our neighbors, watching out for one another. A 14-year-old Arizona boy is being praised for stepping in to help an elderly woman who became disoriented while wandering in 100-plus degree heat. Royal was riding his bike through Gilbert when he spotted 75-year-old Teresa carrying groceries and a purse, but something about her didn't seem right. He said she just looked like something was wrong, so I started talking to her. Teresa had been diagnosed with dementia last year, and she had become confused while trying to walk home from the grocery store. Royal noticed she was sweating and helped her find some shade. Then he stayed with her and helped her remember her son's phone number. Well, he called her son, who was incredibly grateful that a stranger had taken the time to stop and help his mom. Paramedics arrived and treated Teresa for possible heat exhaustion. And Royal's mom says she couldn't have been prouder of her son. He was calm. He was compassionate. A local fire captain says Royal's quick thinking may have prevented a much more serious outcome. So thank you, Royal, for watching out for your neighbor. Here's Phil Wickham and Crowder. It really is Amazing Grace on your encouraging Spirit.

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A way back to God. A way back to hope. A way back to real connections. 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

and a world that's increasingly tense, if not outright angry and defiant. This is an amazing story. Hey, it's Jackie on Spirit FM. In a traffic accident in Brazil, ended with something completely unexpected. Not frustration, not anger, not some harsh words. Two drivers were dealing with the aftermath of a collision when one of them became visibly overwhelmed. Instead of getting angry or pointing fingers, the other driver stepped toward him and wrapped him in a comforting hug. The two men stood there for a few moments, sharing what appeared to be a heartfelt exchange before getting back to the business of dealing with the accident. Why do we know this? Well, that touching moment was captured by a nearby security camera, and then it was shared online, where it is quickly spread across social media, with thousands praising the driver's compassion, reminding us that even in life's most frustrating moments, we always have a choice. We can make things worse, or we can choose kindness. Here's Chandler Moore from Maverick City Music, and God, I'm just grateful on your encouraging Spirit FM.

0: 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Hey, I'm Doug Day, General Manager of Spirit FM. And you know, the busyness of summer is something that can sometimes be a bit overwhelming, and sometimes you just need to be reminded that you are loved and that God is working in your life. 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

Let the wicked forsake their ways, and the unrighteous their thoughts. Let them turn to the Lord, and he will have mercy on them, and to our God, for he will freely pardon. That's our spirit verse for today, Isaiah 55:7. Here's Zach Williams with Dolly Parton. 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

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Hi, I'm Jackie. And earlier this afternoon, I gave you a heads up to listen for the new song from Jordan St. Cyr. And there it is. 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

Welcome to your Sunday afternoon. I hope you had a wonderful day of rest and worship. And here you are, maybe looking for more of both of those things, reminders of every reason you have to worship, and a type of rest that maybe isn't quite the same as catching up on sleep, but still it brings rest to your soul. Stay right here for that encouragement. I'm Sydney, and you're listening to Spirit FM.

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I'm Sydney, and if you're a parent, well, today is a day dedicated to honoring you. Today is National Parents Day. Now, this isn't quite the hallmark holiday that something like Father's Day or Mother's Day is, but it's just a day to recognize mothers and fathers together and to recognize just the wonderful journey that parenting is. So as you're celebrating this in whatever way feels right today, maybe you just want to take out the whole family for ice cream. Parenting can be a hard job, but it's so rewarding and it is so worth every difficulty.

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1: 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His mercy still heals. His grace still changes lives. No past is too messy. 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
4: Psalm 30 begins with the words, "I will extol you, O Lord." 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
4: Extol isn't a word we use much anymore. It means to lift up or to praise highly. David lifts the name of God high because God lifted him from the depths. God has rescued him from some circumstance that was near death. He healed him from an illness that had him with one foot in the grave. That's what Sheol and the pit refer to, the place of the dead. David was on the brink of death and God lifted him out. So now he will lift God up in praise. God saves, he rescues, he heals, he restores, he lifts from the darkest pits. That phrase, "drawn me up," describes lifting a bucket from a well, from the pitch black and the muck to the light of day and of hope. This is how God worked for David. It is how he worked repeatedly for Israel throughout the Old Testament. And it is how he works for you and me because he is an unchanging God, constant in his goodness. God saves circumstantially, rescuing us from suffering, illness, and danger. Not always this side of heaven, but more often than we even recognize. Just consider all the awful things that haven't happened to you. He preserves our lives. And God saves ultimately, eternally, through Jesus, the truest, deepest fulfillment of this psalm and all the others. He lifts us out of life's dark places, and he lifts us into the bright hope of eternal life with Christ.
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Let the wicked forsake their ways and the unrighteous their thoughts. Let them turn to the Lord, and he will have mercy on them, and to our God, for he will freely pardon. Our spirit verse today, Isaiah 55:7. This is actually such a wonderful reminder of where we all started and now where we are. Once being wicked, once having unrighteous thoughts, but now knowing the mercy of the Lord. I'm Sydney. I hope that brings you some encouragement. This is your Spirit FM. When

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1: Kids are sometimes picky. They don't want to eat the foods you make. We all know this. Hi, it's Sydney on Spirit FM. But my daughter, she finds the strangest things to not like and then turn around and like something so similar. So here's an example. I have made my homemade chicken Alfredo since she was a baby. She doesn't like it. Now, if I make pasta with the tomato sauce, she's all about it. So I was really surprised when I recently made a Cajun chicken orzo, which is essentially Alfredo with Cajun seasoning in it. She loved it, asked for seconds, specifically requested that I make it again sometime. And I'm like, how do you not like Alfredo, but you can eat what is essentially just spicier Alfredo?

Sometimes a reset is as simple as sitting back down around the table with the people who still matter. 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

Hey there, it's Sydney on Your Encouraging Spirit FM. I was just sharing that my five-year-old daughter doesn't like my homemade Alfredo, but she loves homemade Cajun Alfredo. I don't know why. Anyways, here's a little mom hack for you while we're on the topic of food. This is why I love leftovers, because if you make enough food at dinner, not just to have leftovers the next night, but leftovers for lunch. I don't know why, but my daughter loves having leftovers for lunch, especially if it's a meal that she loves, like that Cajun chicken pasta or one of her favorites, Sloppy Joe's. It's a great way to make something that's substantial, that's going to keep them full, that's really quick and easy to put together, and you already know they're going to like it. If your kids are getting tired of the same old PB&J, make sure the next time you make dinner, double the recipe. You'll have leftovers for a couple of days of lunch.

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Worship is not just something we do on a Sunday morning. Hi, it's Sydney on Spirit FM. Worship is a state of being. It is a lifestyle. It is what we are made to do. It's something we can do with every moment if our heart posture is right. You know, this is something I have learned over the years, that worship can look so different day to day. It doesn't always look like standing up with your church congregation and singing songs, though that certainly is worship. Sometimes it looks like changing another diaper. Sometimes it looks like being up in the middle of the night with a sick kid. Sometimes it looks like going to that job that maybe you don't really love, but it's what your family needs right now. And you're doing it all for the glory of the Lord, and that makes it worship.

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I'm Sydney, here to remind you that if you're looking for another way to add encouragement to your life, if you're looking for another place to go where there is hope, find Your Spirit FM on social media. 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

0: The same God you've trusted through every season is with you now. Even in the moments you can't see it, He is still providing, still guiding, still carrying you through. Ephesians chapter 3 says He is able to do immeasurably more than all we ask or think, according to His power that is at work within us. God's faithfulness doesn't fade with the years, and His promises never run out. So go to Him again. He's still able. 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
2: Psalm 30 verse 1 says, I will extol you, O Lord, for you have drawn me up and have not let my foes rejoice over me. David begins this psalm by praising God for lifting him from a dark place and saving him from near death. But he also says that God has not let my foes rejoice over me. There has always been a kind of person who enjoys watching others fall. David certainly had his enemies, a type of person who delights in the misery of others. Today we might call this the internet. But if we're honest, we find this inclination in our hearts too. It's why we're drawn to the public spectacle of celebrity divorce, or a documentary about the crash and burn of someone prominent, or the comment section on a YouTube video slandering some Christian leader. Sinful human nature delights in the downfall of others. But here, David reminds us that God protects His saints, those who trust in Him, from that kind of malicious destruction. If we delight in the downfall of others, we are opposing God. But if we cling to God, He holds on to us. He saves us and preserves us from the attacks of those who oppose Him.
0: Author, speaker, Barnabas Piper is a pastor at Emmanuel Nashville. For his books and resources, visit SpiritFM.com.

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And I was thinking about something. There are people in my life who, no matter what I'm doing, if I'm with them or talking to them, they help me feel at rest, even if things feel crazy and I'm not actually physically resting. So I was thinking, how can I be rest for someone else? How can you be rest for someone else? Well, here are some practical things that you can do, and that is to make them a meal. Take something off of their hands. If you know they're going through a tough time, make them dinner and say, I'm dropping it off. What time is good for you? Maybe it's something like babysitting so mom and dad can get a break. Maybe it's coming over and cleaning, or maybe it's just simply doing the grocery pickup because you know life has been busy for this person in your life. Be the rest that they need in that busy season.

We are talking about how to be someone who brings rest to other people. Hi, it's Sydney on Spirit FM. I'm thinking about this because, of course, it's Sunday, but also because there are people in my life who help me feel that way. So I want to be the person that helps someone feel at rest just because I'm there with them. And this means being easy to talk to or being a really good listener, being someone who knows how to keep it lighthearted and not make things feel too serious or too heavy. Sometimes it just means going with the flow, or in really difficult seasons of life, sometimes it means just being there in the middle of the hard, in the middle of the grief, in the middle of the I don't know what to do next. But I'm so glad that you are.

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Here's We Are Messengers, Faith, Hope, Love on Spirit FM.

0: Your giving is not just sharing the gospel in our community, it is sharing the gospel all over the world. Hey, it's Doug from the Afternoon Show right here on Spirit FM, and I just want to say thank you to everybody that got involved during our God's Pit Crew Blessing Bucket Drive. 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But it also means that for somebody that has never heard about Jesus, they will receive the gospel message as well. Every blessing bucket has a Bible right on top. So thank you for giving. 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

Every parent knows the nightmare of their kids losing their favorite toy or stuffed animal. Hi there, I'm Sydney. This is your Encouraging Spirit FM. This happened in my home a few weeks ago. My daughter realized she could not find her favorite little stuffed animal. It's a cat. Her name is Mittens, and she has had this since she was a baby. And I remember thinking, she's got to be somewhere in the house. I know the last place I saw her was somewhere in the house, but I also kept thinking in the back of my head, I really hope we didn't leave it at the coffee shop last week. I really hope she's not in some random place somewhere that we're never going to find her again. And the week started to go by and I started to get worried. And so today I'm sitting at the dining room table. My daughter comes around the corner. She has this big smile on her face. And I'm like, what is it? What's going on? And she says, you're not going to believe this, Mom. And behind her back, she was holding Mittens. She had found her in a random bag in her room of all places.

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Hey, I'm Sydney here with your spirit verse for your Sunday. It's Isaiah 55:7, and it says, "Let the wicked forsake their ways and the unrighteous their thoughts. Let them turn to the Lord, and he will have mercy on them, and to our God, for he will freely pardon."

0: 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Hey, I'm Doug Day, General Manager of Spirit FM. And you know, the busyness of summer is something that can sometimes be a bit overwhelming, and sometimes you just need to be reminded that you are loved and that God is working in your life. 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

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Hi there, I'm Sydney, right here on Your Encouraging Spirit FM. And every Sunday, we have a little reset around here where we talk about what we can do to just kind of transition from weekend mode to week mode. So here's something you might want to do. I've done this lately. It's been really helpful, and it's good to kind of recap it on a Sunday. So you make your daily repeat rhythm list. These are the things you're doing every day. Think, make your bed, unload the dishwasher, things like that. Then you're going to make your weekly get it done list. These are the things that you're not doing every day, but it still needs to get done. So maybe it's cleaning the bathrooms, or maybe it's meal prepping or picking up the groceries. Get those two different lists ready to go. Double check them before tomorrow rolls around.

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Hey there, I'm Sydney, and you're listening to Your Encouraging Spirit FM. It's our Sunday reset, chatting about some ways that we prepare ourselves for the week ahead. And one of the things that are so important to me is making sure that by the end of Sunday, I feel somewhat relaxed. I feel like I'm going into the new week a bit relaxed. And so here's a go-to for me, and that's a cup of tea. If I really want to feel relaxed, it's a cup of really just comforting tea. And I am a believer that there is a tea for everyone. I know not everyone loves coffee. And I think if you don't love the taste of coffee, there's just not a coffee you're ever going to like. But I believe there's a tea for everybody because there's so many different types and there's so many different flavors. It can be floral. It could be herby. It could be citrusy. There's so many ways to go. You can sweeten it with sugar or with honey. You can have it with cream or without. I think if you're willing to give it a chance, you'll find a tea that works for you.

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I'm Sydney, hanging out for your Sunday. We're winding it down together, getting ready for a brand new week ahead. And I hope that you will stay here for the encouragement that you might need tonight. Here's new music from Matt Maher. This is called Gonna Be All Right.

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So tomorrow is Monday, and I want to remind you not to be burdened by something that hasn't happened yet. Hey, it's Sydney right here on Spirit FM. This was a conversation my husband David and I had recently, just about how easy it is to kind of let our thoughts get so far ahead of us that we become stressed about something that hasn't even happened yet, that we are so focused on a day in the near future that we're not even living in the here and now. And it's a hard thing to do, isn't it? To let go of those little worries that you do have, those things on your schedule coming up that you do dread. But I think it's a really important and really impactful practice to always train our mind to go back and say, no, I'm going to be present in the here and now to do what the Lord has asked me to do, knowing that He's going to take care of everything else that lies ahead.

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Hi, it's Sydney on Spirit FM. Your Spirit FM has been enjoying these ice cream pop-up events with you all summer long, and we've got another one on our list coming up in the week ahead. It's happening July 29th. 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

0: Because of the Lord's great love, we are not consumed, for His compassions never fail. They are new every morning. 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His mercy still heals. His grace still changes lives. No past is too messy. No failure is too great. 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

Is it just me, or were video games so much harder in the 90s when we were kids? Hi, it's Sydney on Spirit FM. I have proof of this, okay? So my daughter has recently been playing a Nintendo 64. Okay, does that take you back or what? My husband had his, and I had the original Nintendo 64 Donkey Kong game for this particular console, so she's been playing that. And as I was looking at the game, I realized my brother and I never even finished it because it was so difficult. This game was not made to ever be finished, I'm telling you. And so even when she gets stuck at certain places and she'll say, Mom, can you help me? Look, I try to help her. I'm usually not very much help. And that's why I'm reminded of why my brother never let me play because I was so bad. And apparently I still am.

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I'm Sydney, hanging out for your Sunday. I know that sometimes when you're waiting on the Lord, the waiting can feel so difficult. I want to share some encouragement with you on this Sunday as you are maybe still waiting and you're headed into another week of waiting. This comes from Ann Voskamp. She says, "Waiting is just a gift of time in disguise, a time to pray, wrapped up in a ribbon of patience. Because is the Lord ever late?"

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A way back to God. A way back to hope. A way back to real connections. 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

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Hey, it's Sydney. Thanks for letting me hang out with you right here tonight as you've wrapped up your Sunday. And if you're needing more encouragement before Monday gets here, well, the good news is you got some time. And the even better news is that the music and the encouragement is here for you all night long on Spirit FM.

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0: the same God you've trusted through every season is with you now. 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God's faithfulness doesn't fade with the years, and His promises never run out. 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
1: What a fun week. 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